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0: 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What up?
1: What call am I?
0: The caller that's calling too early because the sounder hasn't played yet.
1: Really?
0: Really, it hasn't played. When it does, then you got to be caller 93, so it's not time yet. That BTS sounder could happen at any moment during the 5 o'clock hour. 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

Sierra, Petey Pablo right there on Channel 93, San Diego's number one hit music station. I feel like Sierra would be amazing at those SeaWorld summer concerts, man. It wrapped up with Too Short and Warren G this weekend. I was out there. Insane. Just insane. Gotta love it. It's Channel 93. Teddy Swims, Mr. Know-It-All.

0: Teddy Swims, Mr. Know-It-All on Channel 93, San Diego's number one hit music station. I want to applaud the people that are paying attention and know what to do with the sold-out BTS ticket to SoFi Stadium. It's the BTS sounder that has to play before you call. And then there's people that won't leave me alone.
1: Hey, what color am I?
0: You see what I mean? This is my life. This is my life. I love my job. My gosh.
1: Dude, I've been calling all day.
0: Well, that's the thing. You got to wait for the sounder to call. We appreciate the call if you just want to say what up, see, you know, tell us what you're doing, whatever. But if you're trying to win BTS, wait for the sounder to play. 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

0: 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And Channel 93's got your hookup, okay? It is going down at SoFi. We got tickets to get into the show September 2nd. Got to listen for the sounder and be caller 93 to win.
1: I'm foaming at the mouth.
0: Why are you foaming at the mouth? You need to go to a doctor.
1: Been up since 5 a.m. with you guys.
0: Why?
1: Trying to get the first batch of tickets at 6.
0: Oh my gosh. Who told you to do that?
1: You guys said from 6 to 6.
0: What's your name?
1: Kathleen.
0: Kathleen, I think you need to go see a doctor if you're foaming at the mouth.
1: What number am I?
0: Oh, you're 93.
1: Shut up. For real?
0: You shut up.
1: No, for real, for real?
0: For real, you're going to go see BTS.
1: Thank you so much.
0: You're so welcome. Are we crying together?
1: Yeah, a little.
0: A little bit. Me too. A little bit for you. I'm so happy for you.
1: Thank you.
0: Shout out to Kathleen getting hooked up with BTS. All right, tomorrow morning with Gina and Frankie, we do it again on Channel 93.
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Okay, so how would you like to go see Harry Styles? 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

To clarify for Harry Styles, if you're trying to win that getaway, okay, we're talking airfare, hotel, tickets to see Harry in New York City, September 26th, courtesy of Columbia Records. Just make sure you talk back. Do it a lot. 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
1: Usher has finally responded to all the rumors that have been circulating, saying that he hired a clone to perform for him on tour with Chris Brown. Okay, so rumors started circulating last week after this video went viral of him performing in New Jersey. People did not believe it was him. They say that he hired a doppelganger. People are thrown off by his facial features and his overall body language on stage. Some people were saying he wasn't even dancing like he was Usher. One fan said, Usher, why'd you have to play us like that? And another person went, LMAO, that's Gusher. Well, Usher has finally responded. 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

0: San Diego, have an amazing rest of your Monday. That does it for me, Chino Out the Door on Channel 93. 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

Chris Brown on Channel 933. I was actually in New Jersey over the weekend, and I saw Chris Brown and Usher on the R&B tour. It was the best show of my life. I may or may not have even shed a tear. It's Channel 933.

0: Harry Styles tickets, right? He's going to be at Madison Square Garden for his residency, and we want to fly you out to New York City. 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

Spice, mind you, I haven't watched since like season 3. But it's a celebrity edition. Keke Palmer is hosting. By the way, I heard she got like $2 million for this job. 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And it's not just singers. It's actors and influencers, content creators, athletes. 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For just a

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1: Channel 933, San Diego's number one hit music station. All right, let's do some city shout outs. I got to say what's up to Mariah out in Karma Mountain Ranch. We got Cece out in Highlands. How about Ruby in Nestor? And if you want a shout out, always hit me up using that talkback mic on the iHeartRadio app. I'd love to see where you're listening from. 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

0: Channel 933, San Diego's number one hit music station. All right, we are less than 15 minutes away from the Top Net at 9 countdown going down, where we count down the biggest songs in San Diego. And you know I need your help every single night voting what song should be number one. So if you have a song in mind, maybe you like Gracie Abrams' Hit the Wall. 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Vote for that song. 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And then 9 o'clock, we're going to count them down. Don't move.
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0: number three on our Top 9 at 9 countdown on Channel 933. That was Somber with Homewrecker. Have you checked out TikTok Radio yet on the iHeartRadio app? 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

0: Doja Cat on Channel 93.3, San Diego's number one hit music station. I'm Kayla. Hope you had a good Monday. What you doing?
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Tomorrow you got more chances to win BTS tickets. You could see them in LA at SoFi Stadium September 2nd from 6 a.m. to 6 p.m. You're just listening out for that BTS sounder. 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

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You can hit me up at KaylaThomas40. I'm on Instagram, TikTok, pretty much everywhere. 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

At this point, I've given up on hoping that Taylor Swift and Travis Kelce drop their wedding photos. It's been like 2 months at this point. They're never going to show us what the wedding dress looked like. The fate of Ophelia on Channel 93.

0: 93.3, San Diego's number one hit music station. So we want to send you to New York City to see Harry Styles at Madison Square Garden. 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Tap that red talkback mic. 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

0: Channel 933, San Diego's number one hit music station. I'm Kayla at Kayla Thomas 40 on socials. And it is about that time. I am getting out of here. The new hit list is coming up next. Have an amazing, safe rest of your night. And I'll be here tomorrow. Bye.
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1: 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What's going on, my loves? I'm Angelina. 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Kick it off with one of my faves. He just brings back that Teen Ink's music that I crave

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1: I am not over Outside Lands weekend. I'm Angelina. The new hit list, I mean, Tinashe killed it. Charlie XCX tore it down. Baby Keem, Mariah the Scientist, so much more. One of my favorite parts was actually getting there. You know, I'm Bay Area born and raised, and we have the Munis, which is like the little trolley, but it's like an old school one I low-key never even been on. P-Lo, rapper P-Lo was DJing, playing us his new album. I always wanted to hang on the side of a trolley, and I got to do exactly that while shaking buns on Muni on the way to Outside Lands. It was amazing. All the highlights up for you from this weekend at New Hit List on the gram or at Angelina on air.
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2: Earrings, Malcolm Todd also tore down at Outside Lands. 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Bella Kay. 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

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And if you want to go see sold out BTS, we want to send you up to LA. All you got to do is listen from 6 a.m. to 6 p.m. We're going to be playing a BTS sounder of the day. Whenever you hear that sounder, just be caller number 93, and those tickets are yours. 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
1: 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And don't forget to make us your number one preset there, too.

So Barbie 2 is officially in the works. I loved the first Barbie movie. I can't wait for part 2. And speaking of Barbie, Mattel just dropped a Whitney Houston Barbie. I mean, come on. Definitely.

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So I just got a new puppy and I do have a webcam on her 24/7. And I will admit, I am addicted to just watching her eat, sleep, play, all of the above, because she is just too cute.

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This Usher thing with the clone is hilarious. Everybody thinks he hired a clone to perform for him at his latest concert, and he is debunking those rumors. However, I still think it's a clone.

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So Harry Styles is performing at Madison Square Garden, and we want to send you. 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

Okay, I love this. Ray and Michael B. Jordan, are they the next It couple? So they were seen in a roller coaster at Six Flags Magic Mountain. And I don't know, there's something about amusement parks that are so romantic. And if that's the case,

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for 2026 iHeartRadio Music Festival is going down in Las Vegas September 18th and 19th. Zara Larsson's going to be there. Benson Boone's going to be there. Cardi B, BTS, and so many more. 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

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So Frankie is going to let us know why he almost got arrested in Boston this past weekend. Crazy story. 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
1: It's so funny because we always have high school reunions, right? 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

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Happy Tuesday. We've got Benton Boone tickets, BTS tickets, and coming up at 640, Frankie's going to let us know why he almost got arrested in Boston over the weekend. Crazy story. 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
3: 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Full details at the end of news that matters.
2: So lots of schools are back in session all this week. Encinitas Union is back in session today, as in San Dieguito Union High.
3: That's always tough to
2: 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Yes. 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Well, a list came out of the most expensive cities in the U.S. to raise kids. Do you think San Diego made the list?
3: Yes, 100%. You got to be top three.
2: Absolutely. We're in the #6.
3: #6,
2: as the most expensive U.S. city for raising a child. It costs $34,705 per year to raise one kid.
4: No way. It's got to be way more than that.
2: 1 year. But then imagine if you have multiple, like that's not, you're up to three kids and you're $100,000 extra. Denver was #5, Seattle 4, San Jose 3, Boston at #2, and the #1 most expensive U.S. city for raising a child, San Francisco, $43,000 a year per kid. So new e-bike regulations take effect on Thursday. Under this new ordinance, children younger than 12 will no longer be allowed to operate Class 1 or Class 2 e-bikes within the city. Now, Class 3 e-bikes, you already have to be 16 to ride those, so I'm not sure if they're like speed or whatever. But beginning Thursday, officers will issue warnings during a 60-day warning period if they see a kid younger than 12 riding these e-bikes. Then citations will start being issued on October 12th. So parents or guardians will be held responsible for violations involving minors.
3: In my neighborhood, it's all the time. I live in Otay Ranch, and I feel like these kids are slipping back and forth. They're not paying attention, so I understand this and actually like this, because as somebody that drives, all of us are in cars. Like, I hate when they fly in front of you, and you're like so close.
2: Dangerous,
3: yeah.
2: The Sweetwater Valley Little League 12 and under All-Stars are continuing their quest to go to the Little League World Series in Williamsport, Pennsylvania. So they're competing in the West Region Tournament today. They're fighting for a spot to go to Williamsport. So tonight, there's going to be a viewing watch party at Buffalo Wild Wings at Otay Ranch, 6:30 p.m. Bring your family, wear your Sweetwater Valley Little League colors, invite your friends, and cheer on our boys.
3: I get to do opening day ceremonies. I host them with my buddy Dan each and every year. And I'll tell you, they have such a great program over there, and the parents and the coaches are so dedicated, so it's cool to see them going this far.
2: Yeah, so go hang out.
3: Yes.
2: Hey, that's in your area.
3: It is. It's right there, Buffalo Wild Wings. I'm popping by.
2: Yeah. Are you?
3: I'll try to. I mean,
2: are you?
3: I also got a daughter that I have to, you know, watch in the afternoons.
2: So
3: probably not, but I'll try if I can.
2: Did you hear who is hooking up? If this is true, this is the random hookup of the week.
3: Yes, details coming up next with Gina's Big Scoop. Give us like 5 minutes. All right, so BTS, everybody's asking about these tickets. Yes, it's after 6 a.m. Sometime during our show, multiple times during the day, you'll hear that BTS sounder go off. When it does, caller 93 does get tickets in to see BTS. We also have Benson Boone tickets, Neo and Akon tickets, and more all morning long. Stay with us.
0: Waking up with Gina the Latina and Frankie V.
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0: a couple, celeb couple, we think is hooking up.
1: We got details as to who that is right now. Inside Gina's Big Scoop, Channel 933. It is Frankie. We have your BTS tickets on the way as well. Waiting to hear that BTS sounder go off. The second you hear it, stay with us. Call in 93. We'll get those sold out BTS tickets.
0: Okay, so before we get into that random couple, the Backstreet Boys are extending their Las Vegas residency at the Sphere. Mm-hmm. If you haven't got to go see them due to continued fan demand, quote. So they've added new shows on New Year's Eve, New Year's Day, and January 2nd. Tickets pre-sale begins in 1 week on August 18th.
1: I saw this thing yesterday. They're making $4 million a show. The whole production cost $10 million. One time $10 million fee, and they sold out like 46 straight shows. Wow. So you do the math. They are crushing financially right now.
0: Yeah, the Millennium Residency is based on the 1999 album. Started last summer. They performed 47 sold out shows for an estimated 750,000 fans.
1: Crazy.
0: Yeah, good for them. Yeah. Good for them. See, Justin Timberlake, if you just would do that with NSYNC.
1: Do you think NSYNC would be bigger if they came back than Backstreet Boys?
0: I think now some people are like not liking them. Yeah. I think before. But now people are not liking Justin Timberlake. Yeah, okay, NSYNC was always better
2: growing
0: than Backstreet
2: up,
0: Boys.
2: I was a Backstreet Boys fan. I was there with them.
0: I'm sorry. NSYNC was the A-list, and Backstreet Boys was A-list too. But NSYNC was more popular.
1: New Kids in the Block for me. That changed everything. Yeah.
0: So rumor has it that Ice Spice and Tobey Maguire are quietly getting to know each other.
1: Is this real?
0: Okay, so I've looked into this. Okay, yeah. So by the way, they have a 25-year age gap. If you know who he was the old Spider-Man, yep. Right? She's 26, he's 51. So all the rumors started because they were photographed talking real closely on a balcony at Mike Rubin's white party in the Hamptons on July 1st. Okay, so that was more than a month ago. Then after all those pictures came out, which I was just looking at, they were very close. Her reps came out saying that camera angle was misleading. They're just simply talking, and they were close. They were sharing a vape over the loud party noise. Okay,
2: oh my gosh.
0: That's what they said. However, since then, Dumois, who they pretty much published stuff that's true, said that they spoke to several sources who say that wasn't the full story. They had already beginning to know each other prior to that white party. Okay. And since the white party, they are continuing to spend time together and get to know each other, even though their reps are publicly downplaying the situation. So I think they're getting to know each other.
1: Yeah, quote, unquote.
0: Ice Spice and Spider-Man,
2: yeah, whatever that means.
0: Right. So, you know, they switched Spider-Mans. Oh, we have no one in here that knows anything, but we switched Spider-Mans because now Zendaya's husband is Spider-Man.
1: Tom Holland.
0: Yeah, so why do they do that? Just because? Like, Tobey Maguire just
2: I don't understand that either. Like, why are you changing the character? They're in a mask.
0: Because Tobey Maguire and Tom Holland kind of look like each other. Like, Tobey Maguire is just an older version of
2: Tom
0: Holland.
2: Right.
0: And if they're in a thing, who cares?
2: It doesn't matter.
1: They
2: get a body
1: Batman
2: double.
1: Too. They had that Ben Affleck, George Clooney.
2: Yeah.
1: I don't know. Okay. I imagine there's money issues behind it. Like, all of a sudden you demand more or something like that.
0: Yeah. Well, Tom Holland's probably a pretty penny there. Yeah. With a castle wedding over there. The Big Scoop is brought to you by San Diego County Credit Union. It's not Big Bang Banking. It's better.
1: BTS sold out tickets yours at BTS Sounders coming up shortly. Once you hear it, Color 93 gets those tickets. Stay with us. Channel 933.

0: So I was off last week. Thank you, Gina Angie Rockwell, for holding things down. And when I was back in Boston visiting family, I almost got arrested in front of my family, including my one-year-old daughter.
1: Wow.
0: Over one misunderstanding. It was one of those moments of like, holy crap, is this happening to me right now? I'm going to share this story with you right around 6:40. And I do want to remind you that BTS has a sold-out show, multiple sold-out shows at SoFi Stadium. We have your tickets coming up in minutes when that sounder goes off.
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0: Your BTS tickets coming up when that sounder goes off. Gina Frankie, Channel 933. I was back in Boston this past week on vacation, and I almost got arrested in front of my family, my daughter, all over a misunderstanding, Gina.
1: Oh, my gosh.
0: It was not my fault. To explain what happened next. Channel 933.

0: So I was off last week, went back to Boston to see family and friends. And while in Boston, I was almost arrested in front of them all, but it was all over one major misunderstanding. And this was one of those moments where as it was happening, like I was like, is this real life right now? And I felt terrible. But then I realized it really wasn't my fault. Gina Frankie, Channel 933. So let me step you through what happened on said day. It was last Wednesday. Went to Fenway Park in Boston. That's where the Red Sox play. And I have a friend that works at Fenway Park. So I was able to get a little tour of Fenway before before the game. So I went with my wife, Courtney, my daughter, Jasmine, and then my mom, who caretakes for my 100-year-old grandmother, was able to get some hours off from caretaking and joined us for not just the Red Sox game, but most importantly was the tour of Fenway. So we do the full tour and I'm in dad mode. You know, we got the stroller with our baby. We got one bag in Courtney's hand. We got snacks and another, making sure Jasmine's going to be good. And we're in this little holding room afterwards. So we did the tour and kind of waiting in this holding room, and then the door opens and we can kind of leave the tour. And, you know, I grab this backpack. I put it on my bag back and I start leaving, thinking that it's Jasmine's diaper bag because we always have a backpack with diapers on it. No, we're walking. We go to the team store. And then we continue to walk to get some food at a place on Lansdowne Street. If you've never been to Fenway Park, that's like the back area around Fenway Park where you get some food. And as I'm walking there, you know when somebody's following you, you kind of get that like feeling like you're being followed. And I'm walking towards Lansdowne Street to this restaurant. And I got that warm feeling that people were following me. And I kept on turning around and I would see people dressed in pretty much black outfits following us to this restaurant. I'm like, this is weird. What is happening? And they kept on going. If I would stop, they would stop. It was one of those things where it started to feel kind of awkward, where I knew somebody was following me. And as I'm going, I got the backpack on me. My wife's pushed and Jasmine, my mom's with us. And I didn't want to say anything. I didn't want to freak anybody out, but we were definitely being followed. And it went from like one person to two people to about five different people all dressed. And it looked like either like suits or like black outfits. It looked official.
1: Oh, geez.
0: And I'm like, this is strange. What's going on right now? Why are they following me? Like, what happened? So I'm looking around and we keep walking. We get to the restaurant and I sit down at the restaurant and I see those people outside, probably, I'd say, a couple hundred feet away from us, looking into the restaurant and looking at us as we sit down at the table. And I'm sitting here saying to myself, why are these people all dressed up in black? Why are they following us? And why are they standing here staring at us, freaking out? So I put the backpack down. We get there, I order some food, and I'm trying to play it off as if nothing's happening. And I notice that they start to creep in, and they actually enter the restaurant. So now I see these five people dressed all decked out in black walk into the restaurant, and I see them with a random girl. So now there's five people and a random girl, and they come up towards our table.
2: Oh,
0: and they're at about two tables over, and I see them sitting there staring at us, and they say, there it is. And I'm like, there it is. So I hear them say that, and as I turn around, one of them puts their hand on my shoulder and says, excuse me, sir. I'm like, crap, what just happened? And I realized they were security for the ballpark, probably like, you know, the undercover police officers they have overlooking stuff. I said,

0: I hear the same.
1: Man, it was wild at SeaWorld on Saturday.
2: Yo, right in the mix of things, too. Gina Frankie, Channel 933, 710. You're winning Benson Boone tickets. And yes, BTS Sounder will go off shortly for your sold out BTS tickets.
1: So Saturday, Angie and I went to the summer concert series at SeaWorld.
2: Yep.
1: And it was Too Short and Warren G, okay? And, you know, you play this music at SeaWorld, it's going to get wild. People were lining up at 10 a.m. just to get into the Bayside Amphitheater.
2: Just playing this beat right now, you kind of want to shake your butt. Like, yeah. In your car right now, you just want to start bopping around a little bit.
1: And it was a last-minute decision for us to go. We weren't going to go, but we decided to go on Friday. We were able to get in, luckily. And everybody here was like, oh, my God, I can't believe you guys are going to go into the chaos. But that's how we thrive.
2: When I saw y'all posted from SeaWorld,
3: like,
2: yo.
3: We're like, what's the problem?
1: I mean, it was a mission to get in. Shout out to all those people who, like, waited at 10 a.m. Because even though we had, like, reserved seating, it was still, like, to get in is a mission. Like, when you make it in that amphitheater, you're like, yes,
3: we're
1: I made it. We're
3: all sweating tired.
1: First comes out Warren G, right? Yeah. Warren G, he played all his hits. Right? Gets you in the mood, right?
2: And if never been to a SeaWorld show, like the stage is in the middle of the water, so you got the vibe going right now.
1: Yeah, and all these boats pulled up. Like, there were so many boats and yachts. And
3: they couldn't get in, that's why. So they're like, we're pulling up on a boat.
1: And then at first, they had that grass area, you know, that you've seen all the viral videos. Mm-hmm. Like, they were, like, not blocking it, but all of a sudden, you see all these people creeping in, and everybody started running in, and everybody was cheering for them. Like, yeah, you guys got in!
2: Loses their damn mind at these shows. Like, you forget that we're in public, people, and they just go off and do their damn thing.
1: And the demographic, you know, I didn't realize how old Too Short was.
2: Yeah.
1: He's 60 years old, okay? Mm-hmm. But before he came out, okay, so look, he actually is a little, like, above even our time, right? So I got the later half of Too Short. But I'm not going to lie, like, we had a few Cutwaters before we went in. Yes.
3: I'm blaming her on this one. Okay. Yes, we did.
1: And so they announced, like, hey, Too Short, right? And so we start screaming, and we're like,
3: filming,
1: right? And this guy comes out running across the screen, right? And we, like, our video is filming this guy. You know how they

0: walk out to the stage. And then we realize all he goes, this guy goes, that was not too short. That was his bodyguard.
1: That was not him.
0: Our first sight should have been is that he was not short.
2: I was just going to say, bodyguard and too short don't even match up in the same sentence.
0: Video, I have to show you. It's like us following this guy. I'm like, wait, that's not too short. So we totally missed Too Short's entrance. Okay. But once he got in, I mean, he started performing his hits. People were twerking. Like, it was just such a great time. Like, everybody was going wild. And you got to know that the age, so he's 60 years old. So the people watching him were older, right? So at one point, he started shouting out like all the older people. He shouts out the people in the grass. And then he says that he's looking for someone to hook up with later in the gas time. Watch, take a listen.
3: 60. I'll be moving around the city later on too, so if y'all see me, just say what's up, take a shot, you know. So I want to do something for the gray hairs, man. I want to dedicate this song to all the OGs that have been riding with me since they was youngsters, man. So the OGs, even the OGs in the dirt, man.
2: OGs up there in the dirt. I've heard about Too Short. I've heard that he loves his women. Like, he is a...
0: Oh, he brought up, like, and then he was, like, that was only a little clip, but he was literally... That sounded kind of like he was like, oh, come take a picture with me. No, he was telling, like, girls, I'll be out there.
1: That's
2: like, funny.
1: A little too graphic for the radio.
0: I know. I will do that. But we have tons of videos at Channel 933. People were getting after it. I don't even know how to explain it.
2: We've been to a bunch of them. We did the Bow Wow. We did the O-Town. We did the Warren G. What one is your favorite of all the ones you went to this summer? What was the wildest favorite one that you got to attend?
0: The wildest was definitely this one.
2: Yeah.
0: I think so.
1: Yeah.
0: Definitely the wildest because it was just such a weird juxtapose of like that. I was telling people like a junior, like the age range, the amount of people that are there.
1: And everybody was getting it. Like even the men, it's really funny. I think I see more men twerking that night than women.
0: There's this one guy that's gone viral. We have him in our video too. He's the one twerking on like the poles or whatever.
1: Yeah.
0: But he's in a lot of videos on TikTok right now.
1: And then there was this guy with his girl. He was in front doing the grinding and she's just standing there and we're letting him. It was so funny.
0: Look at the videos at Channel 933. Sad it's over. We'll have to wait till next year.
2: 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Enjoy it.

0: As you get ready to win BTS tickets, we got news that matters with Gina, the Latina, coming up next.
1: There was a major, major blooper on live TV. It has got to be the funniest video I've seen, maybe all year. Okay. Maybe all year. It is hilarious.
0: And we have audio of this?
1: Yes.
0: Okay. We'll get you caught up in regards to what it was and play that audio for you next. And yes, BTS sold out BTS tickets coming up. Channel 9.

0: Matt, it was the funniest blooper on live TV of the week.
1: We have the audio to play for you right now. Sad news that matters. Gina Frankie, Channel 933, going to work, going to school. Stay with us. That BTS sounder set to play momentarily. When you hear it, caller 93, we'll get those sold-out BTS tickets.
0: And some sad news. Jackie, the beloved Big Bear Bald Eagle, has died. They announced her death yesterday. If you didn't follow the story for the past few weeks, Jackie the Bald Eagle was brought to a rescue center in Big Bear after she was found unable to fly following, she had got attacked by two juvenile bald eagles in Big Bear Lake. So fans had been following along with her care and recovery. They had a live cam and everything with hopes that she would recover and be returned to the wild with her mate Shadow, because they had a live thing on Shadow and their two babies, Jackie and Luna. But unfortunately, yesterday she did pass away, and a lot of people were sad. So these high tides might cause flooding along the coast of San Diego, which means all of San Diego County's 70-mile coastline is under a flood advisory this week, okay? So it started yesterday at 6 p.m. through 11 p.m. Wednesday. There is a coastal flood advisory for San Diego and Orange County, where tides can reach as high as 7.5 feet.
1: Damn.
0: So those areas can expect flooding, possibly in low-lying parking lots, parks, and roads. The high tides peak between 7:30 and 10 p.m. at night.
1: Okay.
0: And, some roads will be closed, they say. They say do not drive around barricades or through water if you don't know how deep it is. Let's not do that. Also, if you do have property in the area, you need to protect it somehow. There's a chance of thunderstorms today in the mountains and deserts. But temperatures will be slightly lower this week.
1: Okay, good.
0: They're going to be like average or below average by Wednesday.
1: Got it.
0: So did you see this viral video of this QVC host who accidentally let an NSFW word out on live TV?
1: So remind everybody what QVC is, because I haven't heard QVC in decades.
0: So QVC is a live show, and they sell stuff. So it's like face products, like all this random stuff, right? And yeah, you're right. I'm surprised it's still going on.
1: Yeah.
0: But it's all live. You call in, you order stuff. Like it's all like a, you
1: it's
0: know,
1: so game. Old school, but it's actually kind of cool.
0: So a lot of people still order stuff from there, but there's this longtime QVC host. Her name is Tony. So let me demonstrate what's in the video. So her back of her head is facing us, right? And she's showing a wig, right? Uh-huh. So we see the back of her head, and then there's another host next to her, and she's talking about like her hair and the wig and how great it is. So we can't see her face, right? But instead of saying blow out, she actually said a very different adult word, okay? Yeah. You know which word I'm talking about, right? Mm-hmm. Everyone starts losing it. At one point, you could tell she's laughing, but we can't see her face. She feels down, busting up laughing. Take a listen.
2: And this wave pattern, again, it looks like you went and got a blow at your, a blowout at your salon.
0: Oh my God. You can't even recover from that. Like, they just, like, the other girl's laughing. She's laughing. Like, it's like, oh, my God. She did an interview after her. She said it was probably the biggest mistake of her nearly 30 years on live TV. She goes and falls on her knees as she's, like, busting up laughing.
1: Falls on her knees after saying that.
0: I know. Right? Like, why? Right? Okay. Halloween is here, and they're involving celebrities in one of Halloween's biggest attractions. I think people are going to be excited about this. I'll tell you about that at 7:10.
1: All right, details at 7:10. Plus, you're winning Benson Boone tickets.
0: If you haven't seen that, the video is ten times funnier. Yeah, you have to watch it.
1: 7:10 Benson Boone tickets yours, and of course, this morning that BTS sounder will go off multiple times. You're sold out BTS tickets.

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1: This report.
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0: Fans are excited because the celeb is coming to a Halloween attraction near you.
1: That is Gina. My name is Frankie V. We got details right now inside Gina's Big Scoop on Channel 933. Yes, that BTS sounder for your sold-out tickets on the way. But right now you're winning Benson Boone tickets. He's actually in town this week, coming up in 4 days. So we have tickets to see Benson Boone at the very end of Gina's Big Scoop.
0: So Whitney Houston's legacy is being honored with a brand new Whitney Houston Barbie doll that was 20 years in the making. Mm. Okay, so on what would have been her 63rd birthday, Mattel unveiled the first ever Whitney Houston Barbie that's inspired by her 1987 hit, I Want to Dance with Somebody.
1: I want to dance with somebody. Woo! I want to be with somebody.
0: Well, you sound like Elmo singing. So the doll features her signature purple dress, yeah, colorful earrings, and even a microphone stand. Now, Whitney's sister-in-law, Pat Houston, says the idea had actually been in the works for 20 years when Whitney was still alive. She said Whitney really wanted to invest the time in doing a doll.
1: That's cool.
0: So to see that vision finally coming to life decades later is both emotional and inspiring for the family. So you can buy it now at Target, Walmart, Amazon, and Mattel. Right.
2: Okay, I will say I did accidentally buy it because I added it in the cart just to see if it was still available. And then my boyfriend did a whole order and he's like, why was his order so expensive? And I was like, oh.
0: So
2: whoops.
0: Did you get it already?
2: Yes. It's for pickup today. Yeah. Oh,
1: how much was it?
2: $60.
1: You wow. spent $60 on a doll you didn't want.
2: I have the Mariah Carey one. I have the Miley Cyrus. I have to have Whitney Houston.
1: Of course, you have to. You have to, yes.
0: I just want to see her garage with all these.
2: No. These are going up in the Mariah room in
1: I'm
2: my house.
1: Sure,
2: yes.
1: They are.
2: Oh,
1: my God.
0: Halloween is right around the corner, and the hit horror movie this year was Obsession, okay? Mm-hmm. You know, it's about that girl that becomes obsessed with her boyfriend after, what was the spell, the thing they did?
2: Oh, the One Wish?
0: Yeah, the One Wish. I don't know, I was not a fan of the movie, but everybody, I'm a minority, but Nikki, the girl from the movie, or the character from Obsession, is coming to Universal's Halloween Horror Nights, okay? Huh. Now, we don't know exactly how or what she's being incorporated, but the creative director said Nikki is out there somewhere. She might be looking for a next Obsession. And I'll leave it at that.
2: Oh, God.
3: I feel like you don't love me as much as I do.
0: That kind of sounds like there's going to be a bunch of Nickys just walking around scaring people.
1: That's actually creepy.
0: Yeah. Right? Now, we do know which version of Nikki we're going to see if we go to Universal Halloween Horror Nights. It's a version at the very end of the film where she's all bloody. Okay. She's taking her friend's dress and she's drawn tattoos all over her body. So that's going to be out there somewhere at Universal Halloween Horror Nights. They also did a whole thing to unveil like everything they're doing.
1: Yeah.
0: They're bringing back a haunted house based on killer clowns from outer space alongside a bunch of new attractions. And it already opens September 3rd. That's just like 3 weeks away, guys.
1: So it's August 11th. Is this still summer? We now have we shifted into Halloween season?
0: I don't even know anymore. It's
2: I don't
0: all
2: even
0: together.
2: Think we did Summerween this year.
0: Yeah. We're Halloween.
1: Yeah, right.
0: The Big Scoop is brought to you by San Diego Kenny Credit Union. It's not Big Bang Banking. It's better.
1: So we want to get you tickets in to see Benson Boone. Really cool. He's coming back to San Diego Sports Arena. Now these Benson Boone tickets will be yours coming up at exactly 7:20. Channel 933.

0: Oh, man.
1: The things that happen in the studio.
0: My friends tried to get me to go to the Rufus DeSoul show in Petco Park, and I was like, what is
2: so
0: that?
2: Good.
0: I don't understand. What's the difference between the EDM DJ and performers?
1: Because they're performing versus but, just producing. They're like banging on the drums.
0: Yeah, and she's like, oh, it's just the vibe. She's over here playing the music.
1: All right. Speaking about the vibe, he takes his shirt off a lot. His name is Benson Boone. He's coming back to San Diego. Gina Frankie, Channel 933. Tickets in right now. If you're caller 9, you can answer Gina's Big Scoop question.
0: So who is coming to Universal Halloween Horror Nights?
1: Easy question. 855-570-1933. Caller 9, answer that. And these Benson Boone tickets are yours for free with Channel 933. Good luck.

0: We just leave the mics on when the music's playing.
1: Right?
0: We would be fired in seconds.
2: Or canceled from our family members.
0: And probably San Diego. Gina Frankie, Channel 933. Let's talk to Maggie in Rancho Penasquitos. Good morning, Maggie. How are you this morning?
3: Good morning. I'm doing so good because I think I've got the answer, and my daughter is going to freak out if I get it right.
0: All right. On the line, as you know, tickets to see Benson Boone if you can answer this question.
2: So who is coming to Universal's Halloween Horror Nights this year?
3: Nikki from Obsession.
4: I feel like you don't love me as much as I do.
2: You are correct.
0: Hey!
3: Thank you so much.
0: You're
3: She's
0: welcome.
3: Gonna seriously freak out.
0: She's gonna be singing to this right here.
2: He should be better by then, right?
0: Yeah,
2: he's
0: I think
2: a little
0: so.
2: Sick on his tour, but he's good.
0: Maggie, hang on 2 seconds, okay?
3: Yay! Thank you guys so much. Love listening to you in the morning.
2: Aw, thank you.
0: Appreciate you. We got those BTS tickets on the way, but I do want to say thank you to Gina. I had a life-changing moment happen to me, and it's all thanks to Gina the Latina.
2: Me?
0: Yep.
2: Why?
0: I'll explain at 7:30. It's a positive thing. 7:30, life-changing moment, courtesy of Gina the Latina. 7:30, be here. Channel 93.

0: So I do want to say thank you to our very own Gina the Latina, because I had a life-changing moment happen. And I'm going to give you, I can't say full credit, but I'll give you partial credit.
1: Okay.
0: As to why this happened. Gina Frankie, Channel 933, getting some DMs about these BTS tickets. Yes, the sounder will go out this morning. We're on until 10 a.m., I promise. Before then, you'll hear the BTS sounder to get your sold out BTS tickets. So we were talking about this. It was a couple of weeks back, I believe. And you had brought to the table about, like, you know, summer is moving quickly. And before summer's over, what's that one thing on your bucket list that you truly want to go to and do? And you said to think outside the box and just kind of put it out there. What would you like to do?
1: And don't wait for later. We're always like, oh, we'll do that next summer or we'll do it later. Like I always say, if the opportunity presents itself, just do it. Even if it's like a little forced or whatever, do it. Earlier this summer, I always want to get a pontoon boat, and we think we have all summer to do it, right? And we don't. And then an opportunity came up, and it was last minute. Oh, wow, we got the people, and we did it, and done.
0: And the way you were saying it, it started to, like, hit me, and I'm sure people listening in as well saying, you're right, we don't know what tomorrow brings. We don't know what's going to happen. Life changes. And I was planning at that point in time my trip back to Boston. I was there last week, and there's something that I really, really wanted to do, and I'm like, there's no chance I'm going to make this happen. Who cares? Maybe I won't even try. And then I was like, you know what? No, Gina said, make it happen. Like, pretty much in my mindset, like, why not do it? So the thing was, is I wanted to take my wife, Courtney, my mom, and obviously Jasmine. None of them have ever been to Fenway Park before, and I was like, you know what? I could buy tickets to a game. They're not sold out, but anybody can buy tickets to a game. I want to try to get an experience that will be memorable and a photo of said experience. And I was trying to think of who could help make this happen. So I started shooting some texts out, making some phone calls, and I was falling flat. And then I remembered one of my buddies works at Fenway Park. And I threw the Hail Mary text out there, like, hey, I hate when people do this to me. Hey, I'm coming to town.
1: But I'm coming to town. So.
0: Yeah. So Gina Latina said, you know, throw it out there, manifest.
1: Yes, man, closed mouths don't get fed.
0: They don't.
1: What's the worst they can tell you? No. That's what I always say. Just ask. Who cares?
0: And I flat out said the text message. If it's a no, it's kick rocks. You can tell me that's totally fine. But I said, is there any chance we could do some type of on the field tour of Fenway Park? And he hit back, of course, that I'll make it happen. That's easy to do. So we get to the field, and this is where the manifesting really works. So we get there and we do the Fenway Park tour, which is great. You can also purchase those tours, right? One thing that you don't get on that tour is the opportunity. And this is huge for someone that grew up in Boston. The Green Monster, it's that big wall in left field. I mean, if you're a sports fan, you know it. If you're not,
1: it's called the Green Monster.
0: Green Monster. It's the highest wall in all of Major League Baseball. Oh. And they say it's one of the toughest things to do is hit a home run over this. It's a whole historical thing, and it's one of the only non-digital scoreboards in America. So they still have people inside the scoreboard that are changing the actual runs and all that. And it's about, I'd say, 2 feet of room inside the wall itself. You can go on a tour, but the tour doesn't allow you to go inside there. That's a mecca. Like, nobody's allowed inside the Green Monster. Whoever,
1: so inside, the people are inside are, like, changing
0: literally
1: the
0: changing
1: numbers.
0: It. Okay. Yes.
1: Or one person. It sounds person. Like it's so small.
0: It only fits about one person. Yeah, and that's a mecca.
1: There?
0: You can't.
1: Probably not.
0: Nobody ever goes in there. And all my life, I never did. And as we were walking on the field, the door to the Green Monster opens up. And that one guy walks out. And my buddy that works there says, hey, I don't know. Hey, Greg, any chance I could let my friends look inside the Green Monster? He goes, look inside. He goes, they can come inside the Green Monster. I got to walk inside. I posted the photo on my Instagram page, at Frankie Bizzle. Inside the Green Monster, we went in there, and where the numbers come through, they were open. So we have a photo of us inside the Green Monster. My wife, my mom, and my daughter, Jasmine, inside the damn Green Monster. It was like, I'm getting chills telling this story, because as a kid growing up in Boston, that was amazing for me to do. And to be able to show that experience to my daughter, who she's not going to remember it because she's only 1 year old. But I now have a photo that we're going to get framed of her inside the damn
1: Wait,
0: Green
1: so
0: Monster.
1: Wait, so what's it look like? I'm picturing like a box in there. Like, is it AC? What does it look like inside?
0: It just looks like literally think
1: is it
0: of
1: nice?
0: Like.
1: I'm picturing all this old wood. Like,
0: that's
1: behind,
0: all
1: like,
0: yeah, the woods. Yeah. 100%. It's like old wood.
1: Dang, they didn't even
0: nothing's up. That's
1: cool.
0: That's the cool thing about Fenway Park is everything's so old school. So yeah, you're literally, I'm telling you, like 2 feet inside this wall. I could check the picture out at Frankie Bizzle, but we're inside this thing, and it was a really cool moment. And it wouldn't have happened if Gina the Latina didn't say, you know, shoot for the stars, you know, manifest it, make it happen.
1: People are so afraid to ask for things. 100%. I don't understand that.
0: No.
1: Just ask, be nice, and if not, all good.
0: All good.
1: Like 9 times out of 10, they say yes.
0: They
1: Who
0: say
1: cares?
0: Yes. And
1: if
0: sometimes
1: not, well, then ask again.
0: But yeah, it happens. So thank you, Gina the Latina. You helped get a photo that'll have forever and make my dreams come true, all because of what you said on the radio.
1: It looks like a normal scoreboard, like from like a little league.
0: Yeah. Yeah. This stuff is Major League Baseball. Cool. Well, thank you. Thank you for that push. You know, I needed that. And that's a memory. We're making memories for you as well. BTS tickets on the way. And of course, in 5 minutes, we do Crazy Confessions. It's Channel 933.

0: I know. You want to win the BTS tickets. They are coming up. That BTS sounder will go out this morning. We'll get you sold out BTS tickets, but it's time for...
1: Gina, the Latina, and Frankie V. Morning Show bring you Crazy Confessions.
0: Yeah, it's your time to share those crazy confessions that you've been sitting with for a while. You're like, you know what, Gina, Frankie, I want to share this morning.
2: It's that time of your push to limit. You did something a little crazy, but it was get back at someone. Maybe it was a cheating spouse. Maybe it was an ex-best friend just who just did you dirty. And when we hear what they did first, we're like, oh, I understand why you did what you did.
0: 855-570-1933. Share yours. Rockwell says you're on hold. You're anonymous. Where are you right now? Good morning.
3: Good morning. I'm down in Chula Vista.
0: All right, down in Chula Vista. What is your crazy confession?
3: So this just happened on Sunday, and my boyfriend had decided to take my debit cards and go to a sports bar with a couple of girls that I don't know. I don't know them.
2: Oh, hell nah. Okay.
3: Right, and I'm actually on my way to the DMV right now, okay, because I needed to pay my DMV. So I'm asking him, where are you at? Where's my debit card? Mind you, we have been arguing all day. He tells me where he's at. I'm like, okay, there's like three of those locations in the city. Which one are you at? He's skirting around the issue, not telling me which sports bar he's at or who he's with. I said, okay, cool. I hang up the phone, and I call my emotional support zone. These are people who will jump in a car at your beck and call to come rile up things.
2: Oh, that's me.
3: Things need to be riled. So I called a couple of them, and we rode up to the sports bar. I'm walking through the sports bar. I know he saw us pull up. I'm walking through. I'm looking around. I don't see him. One of my emotional support people, their people were in the bar and tipped us to

0: going to come out. And exactly like I thought would happen, because I had my emotional support family with me, nothing crazy happened in the parking lot. Nobody was trying to get ratchet at the sports bar.
1: Mm-hmm. It's not worth it.
0: But I got my card back. Boom.
2: Hannah,
0: and now I'm on my way to the DMV.
2: Yeah, you got your car back. You pay that. And hang on 2 seconds, okay? Hang on 2 seconds. All right, over to Anonymous in La Mesa. So your cheating ex-boyfriend was set to get engaged, and weeks before the wedding, what did you do?
3: I messaged him, and we just kind of talked back and forth, and he said basically that he wanted to kind of like have another go at it, have another hookup.
2: Hang on for like 3 minutes. You want to hear the full crazy confession, what happened after that. Hang tight, all right?
3: All right, thanks.
2: Crazy confession.

0: got those BTS tickets coming up when the sounder goes off. Also, Akon and Neo take a show at 8:10. Gina Frankie, Channel 933. Appreciate you having us on as we continue with Crazy Confessions.
1: That time you did something a little crazy, mm-hmm. but it was because you were pushed to the limit. It was to get back at someone, maybe a cheating spouse, maybe a boss that just did something horrible to you. When we hear what they did first, we're like, oh, I understand why you did what you did.
0: The story's wild in La Mesa. Anonymous, thank you for holding. Share with us your crazy confession.
2: So my ex-boyfriend, we had dated for quite a while, and then I found out he was cheating on me, and so we ended things. He ended up dating the girl that he cheated on me with, and some time went by, and they eventually got engaged. So I sent a kind of a mystery bottle of champagne with a card in it. And in the card was a picture of a screenshot that I took, because about 3 weeks prior to me sending that champagne, I messaged him and we just kind of talked back and forth. And he said basically that he wanted to kind of like have another go at it, have another hookup with me.
1: Oh, dang.
0: So wait, you screenshotted that conversation, put it on the bottle of champagne. And who did you send it to?
1: To the fiance.
0: Directly to her?
2: I did. I sent it directly to her. With the screenshot in there so that she knew exactly what she was getting herself into.
1: And what happened, do you know?
2: As far as I know, they didn't get married. So.
1: You know, you're just being a girl's girl, telling her what's up.
2: Wait. Somebody had to warn her, right? You
1: yeah,
2: know?
1: Absolutely.
0: You actually did her a favor. Well, thank you for sharing. We'll consider this a good way to get back at

0: A cheating ex, right?
1: Yes, absolutely.
0: Justified. Hey, if you're a winner, we'll call you back, okay?
2: All right, thanks.
0: Appreciate you. Of course, keep those crazy confessions coming. We have News That Matters with Gina coming up next.
1: There are four major celestial events taking place in the sky tonight.
0: That sounds official.
1: It is. It is okay. Tonight.
0: Details coming up in a few minutes. We'll do it next. Channel 933.

0: there are four major celestial events taking place in the sky tonight.
1: Sounds very official.
0: It Gina is. Latina. It's huge, huge, huge for space lovers this week.
1: All right. My name is Frankie. Channel 933 details right now inside. News that matters. Couple of things to remember. A10, we do have your tickets in to see Akon and Neo. Also, that BTS sounder is going off shortly for your BTS tickets.
0: So starting tonight into tomorrow, okay. So today and tomorrow, there will be four major celestial events taking place in the sky. So there's going to be a solar eclipse, a meteor shower, a planet parade, and a new moon all happening within the same 24 hours. Yes, let me tell you, it's a very rare planet parade, okay. Frankie. It's taking place early morning, so you have to look tonight.
1: Okay.
0: But then it kind of stays up for several nights afterwards. So 1 hour before sunrise tomorrow morning, so you, when you wake up, six planets will align in the sky: Jupiter, Mercury, Mars, Uranus, Saturn, and Neptune. You'll be able to see four of them with a naked eye, but you'll need binoculars for Uranus and Neptune.
1: Got it.
0: You want to bring your binoculars to work to check it out. That's
1: online.
0: First. That's
1: okay,
0: where we start.
1: Right.
0: Also, there will be a new moon rising tonight, which should make it easier to see the planets in the sky because it's going to be so bright. So see a bright thing, that's a new moon. Also, a solar eclipse is going down tomorrow. Okay, remember we had this a few years ago when we got those glasses and everything?
1: Yeah, that's right.
0: Unfortunately, here in the U.S., you're only going to be able to see it kind of in Alaska, North Carolina. But that's still going on.
1: Okay.
0: And then tomorrow night into Thursday, so this is tomorrow evening, a Perseid meteor shower will reach its peak. So if you don't know, the Perseids can produce up to 100 meteors per hour, making it one of the year's most spectacular meteor showers. So NASA says to look towards the northeast once it's fully dark and just watch. Let your eyes adjust for 30 minutes tomorrow night, and then you'll be able to see these meteors in
1: Correct me if I'm wrong. Did you get a telescope at one point?
0: I did. Oh, we got a good one that we haven't even used yet.
1: I was just going to say, this might be the time to break it out.
2: Yeah, this week for sure.
1: Yeah, space cadet now.
0: I said I'm going to be an astronomer, but that's too hard.
1: Okay.
0: I like space stuff. I'll watch all this stuff for you and report back.
1: I'm sure you will. Thank you.
0: The powerful jackpot.
1: Powerball
0: jackpot. It is powerful. It's moving closer to $1 billion.
1: Damn.
0: There was no grand prize winner last night, thank God, because I forgot to buy a ticket again.
1: Same.
0: So now it's going to be worth almost $975 million on Wednesday.
1: I had a friend get three of the numbers correct, paid out $7.
0: That's
2: no!
0: it?
1: Yeah, $7.
0: That sucks. Wait, so how many do you need? Five?
1: Yeah, I have no, I don't know. I gotta research that.
0: I think you need five
1: to get actually bro money.
0: But if you do win, the cash value is $422 million.
2: Damn.
0: Wednesday.
1: All right.
0: Okay, lots of schools are back in session this week. Starting today, Encinitas Union is back, and San Dieguito Union High is back too. So welcome back.
1: Welcome back.
0: Lots of people started yesterday too.
1: Yeah, we've been here though. We didn't get that long summer vacation.
0: No,
1: so,
0: we got one week.
1: Yeah, that's it. Okay.
0: Which celeb got paid $1 million to perform the same song over and over and over for an hour?
1: This story is
0: hysterical. This is ridiculous.
1: It is.
0: Sad.
1: Details at 8:10. 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
5: We'll have more sunshine today in San Diego with a high in the upper 70s. There's a gradual cooling trend underway, so it should be a couple of degrees cooler for the rest of the week. Sunny in 72 now.
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0: Who got paid $1 million to sing one song over and over?
1: You're finding out those details right now inside Gina's Big Scoop on Channel 933. It is Frankie V. We have your tickets to see Neo and Akon, Chula Vista Amphitheater, 1 week from tonight. These tickets will be yours at the very end of this.
0: So Akon says that he got paid $1 million to perform his song Lonely over and over for 1 hour straight. You remember his song Lonely, right? I mean, how does he even sing that if it's not auto-tuned?
1: Why would you want to hear this that many times? I would lose my mind.
0: Okay, so let me explain. So he says he was doing an interview where, so he was booked by a family in the Middle East. He showed up thinking like it was going to be a full lot. A lot of families over there that are super rich book people all the time, and they do like private concerts. Yeah, so that's what he thought. He showed up, but when he showed up, there was only three people there, the daughter and her parents. Take a listen.
2: I can't say which family. They booked me for $1 million and was like, you know, we want you to perform for the family. We have my daughter's the biggest fan. I even had a dressing room, everything on my rider, like it was like top notch. So they walked me to this huge hall, but there's only three chairs. Monster stage, LED lights, lasers,
0: so then everything. So then he says that the daughter asked for him to perform Lonely, not once, not twice, but over and over for an entire hour. Lonely, right?
1: Right? Why?
0: That's crazy. I don't know. So then,
1: of all his songs, he's got so many hits. They chose that one?
0: Yeah. And then, I know, exactly. And then he says, though, while he was performing that song over and over, the daughter was sitting there just laughing the whole time.
3: Maybe it's like a kink of hers. I don't know.
0: But he said it was then when he realized he was just a jester to them. Okay. Like, you know, and so, like, so I don't know if they were, I don't know. I don't think they would be making fun. No. Do you think they'd be making fun of him? I don't know, but I will say, when you are hired to book events, sometimes I've said that multiple times. Sometimes people think you're a clown. Oh, can you do this? Can you, like, even to us sometimes? I'm like, I'm not a clown.
1: But you want to pay me $1 million to perform for three people?
0: Okay, I will.
1: You can do whatever you want to for me. For 1 hour, let's go. I'll learn these lyrics.
0: How does he even sing? That's him, because that's so like auto-tuned. Yeah, he should have just played the track over and over. I would have been like, could you have given me a heads up? Because this would be a lot easier.
3: Okay.
0: Disney revealed yesterday that Demi Lovato will not only executive produce, but will be making a cameo in the new Camp Rock 3 movie that premieres on Thursday. So the movie premieres on the Disney Channel on Thursday, and then it's going to stream the next day on Disney Plus, right? So Demi's going to make a cameo as her original character, Michi Torres.
1: That's cool.
0: So this is really exciting for Camp Rock fans. Angie, can you explain why?
3: Yeah, okay, so this was basically one of the starts of her career, and I feel like it's so iconic and nostalgic because if you know anything about Demi and what Camp Rock did to her, it definitely makes her the woman she is today.
0: What it did to her? What do you mean?
3: Yeah, there was just a lot of things that went on set, and it just really like speaks to her story. And so for her to go back, which I was really surprised they weren't going to add her in there because she is Camp Rock, I wasn't going to watch until now.
1: She's also having to produce this thing, so would she write herself in there real quick?
0: She should. Absolutely. I want to make this money, so I'll get myself in there. But the original Camp Rock debuted in 2008, the sequel 2010, and became some of the most popular Disney Channel original movies of all time. So it is back. Also today, there is a Disney Camp Rock 3 pop-up in Pacific Beach.
1: Oh, wow.
0: They've had the It's All the Roads lead tour or something. All the Roads lead to Camp bus tour. They had one in L.A., and then today they'll be there 12 to 3 at Pacific Beach, 875 Garnet Ave.
1: I looked that up. I think it's a parking lot kind of like in the middle that you just walk by and just wave at when you're in PB.
0: Someone go back by and wave and tag us. Are you going to go?
3: Maybe if I have time, I'll try.
0: Right. The Big Scoop is brought to you by San Diego County Credit Union. It's not Big Bang Banking. It's better.
1: Reminder that BTS Sounder is going off this morning for BTS tickets. And we have your Akon. Maybe we'll sing Lonely over and over again alongside Neo tickets. coming up in about 5 minutes. We'll call it 8:20. Neo, Akon, those tickets are yours 5 minutes away. Channel 933.

0: This is going to be a fun show. Neo and Akon, they have so many hits. They're selling out across the country. They're coming to the Chula Vista Amphitheater 1 week from tonight. And you're in with Channel 933, Gina, Frankie, right now, if you can answer Gina's Big Scoop question.
1: Wait, I got some clarification on this Akon story, okay. How he said that the daughter just sat there and laughed. Yeah. Okay, so it was a woman who booked him to perform for her kids.
0: Got it.
1: And the little daughter was laughing the whole time. So I could see how a little kid could think that's funny, like true. The lonely.
0: Yeah, I'm so lonely.
1: So that makes it a little better.
0: All right.
1: How much did you get paid to do that?
0: Easy question. 855. 570-1933. How much did that lady and her two kids pay Akon to do that? Answer that correctly. Be calling 9 tickets of yours. Good luck.

0: Frankie, you were out last week and you missed a lot of things. I have a new expensive habit and I thought I could like drop it last week and I could not. In fact, it's getting worse. One might call it an addiction. I don't know. Gosh. I need you to step in or I need San Diego to help me out so we can make it cheaper.
1: I go away for 1 week and this is what happens.
0: Yes.
1: Man, all right. 8:40, we'll talk about that. I do want to say what up to Sarah in San Marcos. She knew the answer to Gina's Big School Question. Akon got paid $1 million to sing Lonely over and over again, so she's got tickets to see him and Neo next week. This BTS sounder, I promise, will go off within the next hour. We'll give you that much. Within the next hour, BTS tickets will be yours.
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0: So, Frankie, as you were gone, I developed a new very expensive habit. I can't stop myself. No. One might call it an addiction.
1: I go away for 1 week and this is what I come back to.
0: I need you. Like, I really can't stop myself. So I either need you to say no more or you can help me out or San Diego can help me out with this to make it less expensive.
1: Okay. We'll find out what the hell Gina's talking about together next on Channel 933. Just the

0: I was off last week, and I come back to Gina's new addiction.
1: I mean, it's a very expensive habit. It came out of nowhere, and I don't know what to do now. Like, I need San Diego's help.
0: All right, that is Gina. My name is Frankie. Details right now. I want to let you know that BTS Sounder will go off in the next 45 minutes. So if you're getting out of your car, stay with us in the iHeartRadio app to win your BTS tickets.
1: So we talked a little bit about this last week while you were gone, but it wasn't at this time. So if you're listening right now, you probably haven't heard this. So last week, my boyfriend went to the market and came home with six of those viral Asian fruit-shaped ice creams. Have you seen them? Like, they're all the rage. They were hard to get. I remember when they first came out, they had them at the liquor store down the street, and she's like, oh my God, get me one or whatever. I did not understand the hype at the time, okay?
0: I'm glad we're talking about this because I've seen them on social media, and I had no idea what the hell they were.
1: So okay.
0: They're confusing.
1: So my boyfriend accidentally comes home with them because I see them in our our garage freezer, and I look at the receipt, and I'm telling him, did you know you spent $50 on seven of these ice creams? And he was like, oh, I didn't know they cost that much, blah, blah, blah, blah, blah, you know, whatever. So I was like, that's ridiculous, right? But as the week went on last week, I decided to try one.
0: Yeah.
1: Let me tell you, they are worth the hype. Those things are good. And I don't know what kind of MSG they put in them because you become addicted to them, okay?
0: They look like peaches, like mangoes, literally in like a carton. Like when
2: they
0: They have
1: soccer ball one. They have mangoes.
2: Strawberry is the best.
1: Strawberry, grape, peach.
0: So it's like a sherbet when you eat into it?
1: Well, they're all different, right? So you bite into them, right? And so I had one. I was like, oh my God. So every day last week, I'm not going to lie, I probably had one more till the end of the week came. Okay. And he only had two left and I had to replace them and I couldn't find them. So that's where we are right now, right? Thankfully, our listeners called in and they messaged me and they're like, hey, you can find them at this store, blah, blah, blah. So I went and replaced

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1: I have developed a crazy addiction to these viral Asian fruit-shaped ice cream bars.
0: I want one so bad right now.
1: My boyfriend bought some, and then I realized how much they cost. $7 a pop. He spent $50 on them. That's crazy.
0: Seven up to 10, 12 bucks.
1: Yeah.
0: We'll try to find out where to get them. They look like actual fruit, but apparently they're like, they got like, was it ice cream, like a chocolate coating on them and it's soft inside?
1: No, there's no chocolate on them. No, you're just making
2: it's
1: stuff
2: just
1: up
2: a fruit coating.
1: Here. No,
0: the layer here says the thing.
2: I've had like five, all the colors already. Who are you debating
0: it says white chocolate shell on them. There's no white chocolate shell.
1: Not on any of the ones I tried. I don't know. Okay. But I tried every single one that my boyfriend had. Then I had to replace his. And then I'm now starting to eat the second batch. So this has become an expensive habit for me. So A, I just need to stop. Or B, I need to find where we could get these cheaper because it is just way
0: Or C, I just want to try one. Where do we get those? On line three, where do we get these things?
3: You can buy those ice creams at Island Pacific in National City. 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
4: Northgate has the mango and the peach ones for $3.99.
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0: I am
1: getting ripped off. My damn liquor store down the street. Northgate. I knew those guys were ripping me off.
0: Where are you finding these 3D ice cream looking mango things at?
4: You can get a 4-pack at Costco for $11.
1: Costco does have them. Costco La Mesa does not have them. Which Costco?
4: Okay, so San Marcos. And the one in San Diego, Carmel Mountain.
1: Oh, man. Yeah. All right.
0: My wife works in San Marcos. She might have been a little detour.
1: These. We got to get these. Thank you. I'm going broke over here.
4: Thank you. You're welcome.
1: Bye-bye. Thank you.
0: Have you had one of these ice creams? Where do I get these ice creams? Talk to us.
5: Yes. So they're at Ralph's. They have a pack of three, and they're like $10.99.
1: Oh, that's a good price. That is good. Which Ralph's?
0: Yeah.
5: It's really good. I know Sports Arena has it. I'm pretty sure Mission Valley has it too.
1: Okay.
5: But I'm not sure which varieties they would have in stock. So you definitely need to stop by and see.
0: Thank you.
1: Thank you.
5: Yeah, of course.

0: Yes. But now I'm going to have to go get one of these.
1: Well, I was counting you to be like, Gina, you can't eat ice cream every day.
0: And this is a waste of money. I tried to be healthy. Yeah. No, now you got me addicted too, damn it. Gina, come back to this.
1: I looked it up. Yeah. And, it varies because I definitely looked on the label. Yeah. There's nothing on the label, okay? But it says between 200 calories, 11 grams of sugar. That's not horrible.
0: There's no chance that's correct, though. They're just trying to up the chart.
1: They're little for $8.
0: I'm going to go with it then. 200 calories. Let's go get it.
1: Don't mark my word on that. It's 11 grams of sugar. Man.
0: News That Matters with Gina the Latina coming up next.
1: Oh, man. It's the end of an era. Okay. Something's happening for the first time in over 15 years.
0: Details next. And your BTS tickets coming up within the next 30 minutes. Channel 9.

0: ice creams too? Like
1: there are. I forgot. My bad.
2: Shout out to everybody DMing us as well. Like Lisa Abbott, Jenny Faye, Ashley. But like, I mean, this is going on and on.
0: I know these went viral like a while ago, but yeah. I was just like, hey, everyone's dumb. Like, I'm never going to eat those. I'm not going to spend. And then I buy one. I just cannot stop.
2: That is Gina. My name is Frankie. We have a trip to Vegas for our very own iHeartRadio Music Festival at 9 o'clock. And sometime, I will say before 9:30, it's a major hint. We'll be playing the BTS Sounder for your sold out BTS tickets, but it's time for News That Matters.
0: So it is the end of an era. For the first time in over 15 years, 7-Up, as in the soda, is changing its recipe, okay? It will no longer be a lemon lime soda.
2: That's what 7-Up is.
0: Instead, it will be a lime lemon soda. I can't.
1: This is a real thing.
0: They're tweaking the formula to make it more lime forward. And they're changing all their drinks.
2: What
0: to
2: type
0: be
2: of focus group are they in? Man, we got a major change. Oh, instead of lemon lime, we're going lime lemon.
0: Like, exactly. The new recipe is coming out. It starts a couple weeks. And the branding will look different. It will say lime lemon instead of lemon lime.
2: Now, I wish I was in one
0: who
2: of those.
0: Did that?
2: I would be a genius in those marketing meetings, right? I would look so smart. Got a great idea.
0: One social media influencer got an early taste of the can, said, like, she was doing them like side by side, and she says it's a very subtle change. In fact, you if you weren't trying them back to back, you probably might not even notice.
1: Why would you do that? That's a lot of money to switch all this.
0: Lime lemon, not lemon
2: lime. You know why we do it? Because we're talking about it for free right now. Free advertising.
0: There are four major celestial events taking place in the sky starting tonight. Okay. There's going to be a solar eclipse, a meteor shower, a planet parade, and a new moon all happening within the next 24 hours. First of all, the rare planet parade is taking place early tomorrow morning, like right before the sunrise. So, Frankie, you got to watch this, okay? You're going to be able to see six planets align in the sky an hour before sunrise.
2: What the hell time is sunrise?
0: I don't know, like six or five. I guess we could all see it in the morning.
2: Hey, Sarah, what time is sunrise?
0: Also, there's going to be a new moon rising tonight, so it'll be make it easier to see this planet parade.
2: 6:09.
0: So at 5:09, okay. Yeah, right. A solar eclipse is also happening tomorrow. However, we're not really going to be able to see that here. And then tomorrow night is the Perseid meteor shower. You'll be able to see up to 100 meteors per hour.
2: That's cool.
0: Making it one of the year's most spectacular meteor showers.
2: Right.
0: Real quick, the Sweetwater Valley Little League 12 and under All-Stars are continuing their quest to go to the Little League World Series in Williamsport, Pennsylvania. Mm-hmm. So they are fighting for a spot. They're competing tonight in the West Region Tournament. So they're having a viewing watch party at the Buffalo Wild Wings at Otay Ranch starting at 6:30. Bring your family, bring your friends, and cheer on the team.
2: Major.
0: Yeah. The Big Scoop is brought to you by San Diego County Credit Union. It's not Big Bank Banking. It's
2: that wasn't why did I say scoop. That? You still think about that damn mango, Jordan?
1: See what it does to you?
2: She's looking at us like, am I doing something wrong here?
1: I know. I was like, what is happening?
0: I'm giving SCCC an extra shout out. No,
1: I mean, the Big Scoop is brought to you by them.
0: Yeah, sorry. News That Matters is not. It's not sponsored. My bad.
2: But with the Big Scoop at 9:10, you know what I mean.
0: Did you hear who is Akina?
2: Jesus.
0: I have not had any alcohol, I promise.
1: It's the ice cream.
2: 9:10, Gina's Big Scoop. That's brought to you by SDCU. CCU is coming your way. Before that happens, at 9 o'clock, we send you to Vegas. And that BTS sounder for your BTS tickets coming up before 9:30.
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0: One male celeb has upset a female celeb's husband for trying to holler at his girl.
1: We have details as to who that is next inside Gina's Big Scoop. Plus, that BTS sounder set to go off in the next 15 minutes. Sold out BTS tickets on the way. Gina's Big Scoop next. Channel 933.

0: celebs are hooking up, but they're trying to deny it.
1: We got details as to who they are right now inside Gina's Big Scoop. It is Frankie, Channel 933. I know you're trying to win these BTS tickets. That sounder will go off in the next 10 minutes. Hang with us to win those sold out BTS tickets.
0: Okay, so before we get into that new couple, Drake has upset Lena the Plug's husband. If you don't know who Lena is, she is the adult film star who was competing on Drake's recent dating reality live stream series he had. I still don't know why Drake did this. It was sponsored, but he hosted a viral 20-on-1 dating show where he pretty much cycled through dates with 20 different women, OnlyFans models, creators, to find a wife, allegedly, right? Well, one of those girls competed was adult film star named Lena, who is married, okay? But during the live stream, she took off her wedding ring and said that Drake was her hall pass and said that her husband even signed the hall pass and whatever. Now, her husband is a former BMX pro and podcaster, and he said that she actually crossed the line when she threw the wedding ring. So he admits to, like, signing off on the hall pass, but got mad that she threw the ring, all right? Okay. But he says he's not holding it against her. But
2: that sounds so wild.
0: But it doesn't matter because she didn't win anything. No, okay, right. Well, who did win was, we talked about this yesterday, was this goth baddie. Okay, and she's a streamer, and at one point, this is the vibe. We played this yesterday, but we had to play it again because she asked this goth girl, this goth streamer, asked Drake to bark for her, and everyone cannot get over the way that Drake barks. Take a listen.
3: By the way, you can look me dead in my eyes. If you say do it, I would.
4: Would you bark for me?
0: Why is the dog dying?
2: Gag.
1: Why did he do this?
0: I don't know. Why is Drake doing a lot of things? Good He's point. Also speaking out about how big of a Tate McRae fan he is.
5: Slap some Tate McRae.
3: I love some Tater.
5: He's got tracks.
0: Tater.
3: Look what I was listening to on the way in here. OG Tater. I listen to Tate Chopped and Screwed.
5: But yeah, like,
2: you could tell he was a real fan because he said Tater, and the fans are called Tater Tots, so that's crazy.
0: I didn't know that.
1: Yeah, but the way he said it, Tater.
2: I know. What is wrong with him?
1: I love me
0: Why
1: some
0: is he
1: tater.
0: Doing all these interviews and things like that? He just needs to go be quiet for a little while.
1: I don't know.
0: Okay. Rumor has it that Ice Spice and former Spider-Man himself, Tobey Maguire, are quietly getting to know each other, okay? Even though they are 25 years apart. She's 26. He is 51.
1: Wow.
0: Now, they were spotted. Now, I was looking at pictures on a balcony at Michael Rubin's big white party in the Hamptons before July 4th, right? Now, they're real close. They're leaning. At one point, it looks like they're kissing, okay? Like, I don't even know how they're denying that. But after those pictures came out, her representative said the camera angle was misleading. They were just simply talking and sharing a vape over a loud party, blah, blah, blah. But Dumois, which is like the gossip website, that they're pretty much true, has spoken out and says that sources say that they were already getting to know each other before this party.
1: Got
0: so
1: it.
0: I'm not sure how they got met. And then they continue to spend time together and they are still getting to know each other now. So they could be a thing.
1: You gotta love PR teams. Oh, it was just a bad angle with the camera that made them look like they were on top of each other. So weird how that happens.
0: I'll say it now again. The Big Scoop is brought to you by San Diego County Credit Union. It's not Big Bang Banking. It's better.
1: I said Gina decided to do that 25 minutes ago for the
0: home. No reason. I don't know why.
1: Extra plug for SDCC. Okay. We have your BTS tickets when that BTS sounder goes off within less than 10 minutes from now. That's a big hint.

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0: Around 9:40, I got to thank Gina the Latina.
1: For what?
0: Life-changing moment happened, and I'm giving you a good amount of credit for it happening.
1: Oh, well, thank you, Frankie.
0: Of course. 9:40, we'll talk. Gina, Frankie, Channel 933. But we do have to find a caller number 93 for these BTS tickets. Unfortunately, your caller number 46. You're so close.
2: Okay.
0: You still
1: have time to call back.
0: Plenty of time to call back.
1: 47, hello?
2: Hi,
1: you're caller 47. I'm sorry.
2: Thank you.
1: Well, you're welcome. I don't like doing this.
0: Yeah, but at least 93 gives everybody a chance. Because when it's calling 9, sometimes you're stuck. You're right, You still have more chances to call back.
1: Call back.
0: 46, 47, 48. Channel 933, good morning.
2: Good morning. What caller am I?
1: You're 48.
0: 48.
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0: I had a life-changing moment happen, and I'm giving Gina the Latina credit for making this happen.
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0: 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Good morning, Erica.
2: Hi, how are you?
1: Good, how are you?
0: You sound nervous in Claremont
2: I'm
0: right now.
2: I'm good.
0: Why do you sound so nervous?
2: I'm so scared. I hope I won.
1: Aw, don't be scared.
0: This isn't a scary thing.
2: I know. I'm just so excited. I hope I got it.
0: Erica, you are going to see BTS. Yes.
1: Yay.
2: No way. Oh, my God. Thank you. Oh, my God. No way.
1: Are you crying?
2: I'm, like, on the verge of tears. I'm, like, I've never won any radio show contest, so I'm, like, amazed. Like,
1: are you a fan of BTS, so obviously?
2: Yes, I've been a fan for 9 years.
1: Oh, wow.
0: Gina's been a fan for 9 weeks.
1: Yeah, I'm alert. I'm a newbie.
2: That's good enough.
0: Erica, hang on 2 seconds. We'll get you all the details, okay?
2: Okay, thank you so much.
0: You're so very welcome. I mean, maybe you're going on 10 weeks now, Gina. Maybe 10
1: yeah,
0: weeks.
1: Yeah, possibly. Okay. I got it. Yeah.
0: More BTS tickets on the way when that sounder goes off, and I'll let you know why I owe Gina a big thank you for helping make this life-changing moment happen next.

0: You want to say thank you to our very own Gina the Latina, because I had a life-changing moment happen. And I'm going to give you, I can't say full credit, but I'll give you partial credit.
1: Okay.
0: As to why this happened. Gina Frankie, Channel 933. We were talking about this, it was a couple of weeks back, I believe, and you had brought to the table about, like, you know, summer is moving quickly, and before summer's over, what's that one thing on your bucket list that you truly want to go to and do? And you said to think outside the box and just kind of put it out there, what would you like to do?

0: The Green Monster. It's that big wall in left field. I mean, if you're a sports fan, you know it. If you're not,
1: it's called the Green Monster.
0: Green Monster. What is it? It's the highest wall in all of Major League Baseball. Oh. And they say it's one of the toughest things to do is hit a home run over this. It's a whole historical thing. And it's one of the only non-digital scoreboards in America. So they still have people inside the scoreboard that are changing the actual runs and all that. And it's about, I'd say, 2 feet of room inside the wall itself. You can go on a tour, but the tour doesn't allow you to go inside there. That's like, that's a mecca. Like, nobody's allowed inside the Green Monster. Whoever,
1: so inside, the people are inside are like changing literally the
0: changing
1: numbers.
0: Literally changing it.
1: Okay.
0: Yes.
1: Or one person. It sounds person. Like it's so small.
0: It only fits about one person. Yeah, and that's a mecca.
1: There?
0: You can't.
2: Probably not.
0: Nobody ever goes in there. And all my life, I never did. And as we were walking on the field, the door to the Green Monster opens up. And that one guy walks out. And my buddy that works there says, hey, I don't know. Hey, Greg, any chance I could let my friends look inside the Green Monster? He goes, look inside. He goes, they can come inside the Green Monster. I got to walk inside. I posted the photo on my Instagram page at Frankie Bizzle. Inside the Green Monster, we went in there and where the numbers come through, they were open. So we have a photo of us inside the Green Monster. My wife, my mom, and my daughter, Jasmine, inside the damn Green Monster. It was like, I'm getting chills telling this story because as a kid growing up in Boston, that was amazing for me to do. And to be able to show that experience to my daughter, who she's not going to remember it because she's only 1 year old, but I now have a photo that we're going to get framed of her inside the damn Green Monster.
1: Wait, so what's it look like? I'm picturing like a box in there. Like, is it AC? What does it look like inside?
0: It just looks like literally think
1: is
0: of like.
1: Is it nice? I'm picturing all this old wood. Like that's all like, yeah, wood.
0: Yeah. 100%. It's like old wood.
1: Dang, they even up to,
0: nothing's up.
1: That's a cool, for Greg?
0: That's
1: jeez.
0: A cool thing about Fenway Park is everything's so old school. So yeah, you're literally, I'm telling you, like 2 feet inside this wall. I could check the picture out at Frankie Bizzle, but we're inside this thing and it was a really cool moment. And it wouldn't have happened if Gina the Latina didn't say, you know, shoot for the stars, you know, manifest it, make it happen.
1: Well, people are so afraid to ask for things. 100%. I don't understand that.
0: No.
1: Just ask, be nice, and if not, all good.
0: All good.
1: Like 9 times out of 10, they say yes.
0: They
1: who
0: say
1: cares?
0: Yes. And
1: if
0: sometimes...
1: not, well, then ask again. Who cares?
0: But yeah, it happens. So thank you, Gina the Latina. You helped get a photo that I'll have forever and make my dreams come true, all because of what you said on the radio.
1: It looks like a normal scoreboard, like from like a little league. Yeah.
0: Except it's Major League that's Baseball. Cool. Well, thank you. And thank you for that push. You know, I needed that, and that's a memory. All right. More BTS tickets are coming out when that BTS sounder goes off. We're channel 933. I could

0: I gave Gina some credit a minute ago, but now I'm kind of upset at you.
1: Oh, I think you're joining in my new addiction. I can't stop, won't stop. And yeah, you didn't help me.
0: I didn't. You didn't help me either because I didn't want to be a part of this addiction, but now I'm addicted too. But our listeners helped us know where to get said item.
1: Yeah, if you missed what we're talking about, it's all up on our podcast. 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
0: Oh man, I think we should all just run to one of these stores.
1: Oh no,
0: I'm
1: trying to stop that. You were supposed to tell me no more.
0: Hey, BTS tickets coming up when that sounder goes off. Let's do that right after 10. Have a wonderful day. We'll talk to you again tomorrow. Gina Frankie, Channel 93.3.
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7: I can wait 4 hours for the next bus, or this random dude is offering me a ride on his motorcycle. 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
8: I'm Julie Piñero, and I travel by myself because it's a rare space where I can say yes without asking anyone else first. 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

93, San Diego's number one hit music station. What's up, Suze? Stepping in. Buenos dias. Tell me why I'm so sore from the weekend. 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So I've got work cut out for me. 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
2: We have so much going on for you, my friend. 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Let's talk about your chance to see BTS. Sold out show at SoFi Stadium, but we're going to get you in. Details coming up next. Teddy Swims is on right now. It's Mr. Know-It-All.

0: It's really like on my bucket list to see BTS live, but also like I want to hook you up if you are part of the BTS army, because we want to get you into their sold out show at SoFi Stadium September 2nd, right around the corner. 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It's going to go off again before 6 p.m. And when you hear it, you have to be caller 93 at 855-570-1933. So you heard it this morning with Gina and Frankie. Okay, it's going to go off again. So pay close attention and be caller 93 at 855-570-1933.
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Because we actually have your chance to see Sombra in LA. I'm going to give you those details coming up next. I will tell

0: 2023. 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
1: 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It's I Knew It, I Knew You.

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0: Just imagine it for a second, okay? You and your bestie in New York City at Madison Square Garden watching Harry Styles perform. 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
1: Wow, awesome, man. Thank you. I appreciate it.
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1: As I do every day.
0: Oh, I love that. All right, you're going to get tickets to both nights, airfare, hotel, $1,000. It's going to be insane.
1: This is one of the places I've always wanted to go, so thank you guys. You helped me get there.
0: Okay, so who are you excited to see on the lineup?
1: I am most excited to see Snoop Dogg.
0: And what about your wife? Who do you think she's going to be excited to see?
1: I think she's going to love to see Cardi B for sure.
0: Love that. All right. Make sure not to go anywhere. Another chance to win is coming up at 1. So stay hanging out.
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It's Channel 933. 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
1: 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Details on how to win coming up next. Here's Teddy Swims. It's Mr. Know-It-All.

0: Benson Boone is one of the artists that is taking the stage at our iHeartRadio Music Festival this year. Okay, we're talking BTS, Cardi B, Zara Larsson, Major Lazer, Snoop Dogg, Lainey Wilson, Le Sserafim, and so many more. The thing is, Friday is actually sold out. So your only way in, I guess, is to win. And we're going to get you tickets to both nights, flights, hotel, $1,000. I mean, we just take over Vegas that entire weekend, which is September 18th and the 19th. And it's right around the corner. We want to get you your entire trip taken care of coming up at 1. Stay hanging out. I'm going to make sure you don't miss that nationwide keyword.
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It's Channel 933.

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0: just don't know how to feel about this trend. It's Channel 933, San Diego's number one in music station. So there's a viral TikTok trend that has people dipping their McDonald's cheeseburgers into Coca-Cola before taking a bite. 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

0: lot of schools actually started up yesterday. A lot of schools in Chula Vista, La Mesa, Oceanside. 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

0: with this right now. Michael B. Jordan and Ray are sparking dating rumors after they were seen hanging out at Six Flags Magic Mountain on Friday. I mean, they seem like they were really enjoying each other's company. They were having fun. Some sources are saying that they really like each other, although nothing is confirmed. They're probably getting to know each other, but I mean, every time I talk about this or see anything about this, I can hear "Where's my husband?" in my head. I'm like, don't tell me Ray just found her husband, because this is way too cute. I know, too soon. But I can't help but think about that. Channel 933. Make sure not to go anywhere. We got some Zara Larsson, Posty, and Kehlani on the way.
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Drake's wild 3-hour live stream because I'm like tired for him. We'll get into that coming up next. Teddy Swims, let's keep it moving. Happy Tuesday. This is Mr. Know-It-All.

0: 33. So a lot of people were talking about Drake's wild 3-hour live stream where he basically went on a speed dating competition with 20 women featuring $1 million giveaways. I mean, he gave away some crazy prizes, including a Birkin bag. I mean, $25,000, a trip overseas. Insane. A lot of my single girlfriends were like, why didn't I go on this? Why didn't I hear about this before? Make sure not to go anywhere. We got some Usher, Taylor Swift, and Olivia Rodrigo on the way.
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I feel like The Weeknd heard us because we were talking about how he had mentioned retirement. Remember that? Channel 933, while at his last show, he was like, I tested retirement for a little bit and I didn't like the way it felt. 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

0: UTS Army, I am so excited for you. It's Channel 933. So, I mean, I really want to go to this sold-out show at SoFi Stadium September 2nd, but BTS Army, I get it. If you've never been and you want to see them and you haven't, you should win this. Or maybe you've seen them and you want to see them again. Totally get it. The BTS sounder is going to go off again. It went off this morning and it has to go off again before 6 p.m. Now, it has to come. You never know. It could be in the next 5 minutes, 10 minutes, 15 minutes. Make sure to stay listening with Chino. When you hear that BTS sounder, you call us at 855-570-1933. And caller 93 is going to get to see BTS.
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Little Dracula for you on Channel 93, San Diego's number one hit music station. Happy Tuesday. Chino stepping in with goodies. Oh, yeah. Everybody and their mama trying to get hooked up with these tickets for BTS at SoFi Stadium. 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Tyla, Zara Larson, she did it again. I'm addicted.

0: Channel 93, San Diego's number one hit music station. Everybody trying to get their hands on those BTS tickets to SoFi Stadium. We've got you all week long. Lock in, listen up for that BTS sounder. It could happen anytime between now and 6 o'clock. Are you getting subscription fatigue? It's difficult to figure out what subscriptions you got. That's where the apps that handle subscriptions come in. 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Some of them are free, and find that you've been paying out for something that you don't even mean to pay out for. So just a heads up for my people that are trying to keep track. There you go. It's Channel 93 on the way. Could that BTS sounder happen next?
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1: Absolutely. 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
0: Thank you very much.
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1: Chino on Channel 93, San Diego's number one hit music station. The Powerball jackpot is moving closer to $1 billion. There was no grand prize winner in Monday night's drawing, so Wednesday, it's going to be worth at least $975 million. You don't get to take all of that. It's a cash value of about $422 million. Tickets are $2 each. Odds of winning are roughly 1 in 292 million. So you're saying there's a chance. Federal taxes on the winnings could be as much as 37%. Ultimately, if you win, which would be a miracle, but if you win, you're going to have more money than you ever dreamed of. Just saying, man. You're going to play responsibly. I know I'm going to play. I keep saying I'm going to do that, and I usually wait till the last minute, so that's my life. My name is Chino on Channel 93. That BTS sounder could happen between now and 6 o'clock. Are you ready to get hooked up?
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Ari is about to kick off a stretch of shows at the O2 Arena in London in the UK. They're all sold out. It's going to be a crazy run for her, man. Channel 93 with The Weeknd. Kendrick, let's go.

I know there's been a lot of talk about Riri being back in the studio. ASAP Rocky said, yeah, she's cooking, she's working on something, but we've been hearing that for a few years now, and we need something. Just saying, putting that out there. It's Channel 93, San Diego's number one hit music station. Shout out my girl Bertha San Marcos checking in. Got you, Teddy Swims, Mr. Know-It-All.

Channel 93, San Diego's number one hit music station. While everybody's trying to get their hands on these tickets for BTS, know that we got your opportunity. You got to listen up to that BTS sounder, right? So if it plays, you got to be caller 93 to get hooked up with these tickets to the sold-out show at SoFi Stadium. Now, I was just talking about the Powerball. If you win, what's the first thing you do? Like, for me, I would kind of, like, go into hiding, figure things out, and then maybe, like, invite all of my friends to, like, a secret location and give them each a blank check and go, here, let's go change.

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Some Lonnie for you right there on Channel 93.3, San Diego's number one hit music station. Your San Diego Padres taking on the Brewers this afternoon. First pitch, 6:40. Benepeco Park this season. Get out there, man. They're only 8.5 games

0: Channel 93, San Diego's number one hit music station. Okay. The bribes are starting to come in. Like, come on, Chino. My mom will cook for you. It always happens, bro. It always happens. When it, look, I get it. You want to be there. Okay? BTS Army, you guys are huge. You guys are dedicated. Little crazy. We want you to show us that you're part of that BTS Army. You can win tickets to the sold-out BTS concert, SoFi Stadium, September 2nd. You got to listen from 6 a.m. to 6 p.m. for that BTS sounder. Anytime you hear it, you got to be caller 93-855-570-1933. 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